on your cigarette break. It's like 10,000 spoons when all you need is a knife. It's meeting the man of my dreams and then meeting his beautiful wife. And isn't it ironic?

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2: 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Can y'all feel that? Can y'all feel that? 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

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Oh, and Lord, I wish it wasn't so. Save tonight and fight the break of dawn. Come tomorrow.

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1: Look, if you had one shot or one opportunity to seize everything you ever wanted in one moment, would you capture it or just let it slip?
2: Yo.

couldn't be there. 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I'm good at repairs, and I'm under each snare. Intangible, bet you didn't think, so I command you to panoramic view. 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Pick and choose, sit and lose, all you different crews, chicks and dudes who you think is really kicking tunes. Picture you getting down in a picture tube, like you lift the

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1: All y'all radios out there. 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

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Radio Fantasy Classics. I took a pill in Ibiza to show Avicii I was cool. And when I finally got sober, felt 10 years older, but it was something.

hurts my excuse, but the truth is I can't open up. And you don't wanna be high like me, never really knowing why like me. You don't ever wanna step off that roller coaster and be all alone.